0: 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OpenAI claims no personal data was accessed. And the Brisbane 2032 Olympic emblem has been accidentally leaked. The organising committee posted the cockatoo-inspired design. The big reveal wasn't due until Monday.
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0: Roosters coach Trent Robinson will respect the decision to rule Connor Watson out of tomorrow's grand final. The utility was hoping his concussion would be downgraded to clear him for the NRL decider. Robinson says they accept the ruling.
3: We all believe in the 11-day stand-down policy. It is what we believe in. We thought there was grounds there, and we did, but we also respect the decision ultimately of the NRL to sort of abide by that.
0: And Man City is appealing the findings that the EPL giant breached financial rules for nearly a decade.
4: Humans are social creatures and we need connection to feel good. Make sure to check in on your mates. A quick chat can change more than you think.
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6: Today on the Gold Coast, mostly fine with a top of 25, down to 17 tonight. And tomorrow, mostly fine with a high of 26. 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
9: A very special grand final edition of the Dead Set Legends, where, I don't know if everyone's on board, Ben Hannett, but Newcastle is just a southern suburb of the Gold Coast this weekend, right?
10: If you're not a Roosters fan, everyone else in this country are going for the Knights, that's for sure. Yeah. The fairy tale story continues to go on from Wooden Spooners last year to now making the grand final. It hasn't been done since 1930, I'm pretty sure.
9: Yeah, that's correct. And I mean, Gold Coast flavour too. I think Justin Holbrook, when he was at the Titans, did an underrated job of keeping that team competitive, got him to the finals as well. And obviously he's the coach at Newcastle, leading him to a grand final too, which is a pretty special storyline.
10: I love this too, because the more I'm finding out about the story about him and how he's prepared this team coming from Wooden Spooners to grand finalists.
9: Yeah.
10: At the beginning of the year, he took all those boys out to the coal mines and went underground and showed them exactly who the people in Newcastle are. They know who they represent.
9: Yep.
10: They know who they are. And as a coach to do that and have these guys understanding who they represent, that's why they're pulling off the impossible right now.
9: I'm getting the goosebumps, Benny, but there are two teams in this grand final. And in about 30 minutes' time, I'm looking forward to hearing this chat, sincerely. You caught up yesterday for us with... Oh, he'd be a top five Rooster ever, and that is one of the biggest clubs of all time. Tell me if I'm wrong, Anthony Minicello is a club legend.
10: Oh, absolute legend. I wouldn't even say top five. He'd be definitely top three. The bloke who owns the club, Nick Politis, he would probably have this guy as his number one Rooster.
9: Yep.
10: This bloke is literally the king of Bondi, and it was great to catch up with him.
9: One club man. We're going to hear from the man they call the Count shortly. But up next, Dave Gleeson of the Screaming Jets and the Angels. He's a Newcastle tragic too. Our producer Togsy caught up with him. That's right after this on Triple M.

0: on 92.5 Triple M Gold, the Dead Set Legends, Elliot Lovejoy, Benny Hannett. Benny, we know now a bit more what the entertainment, the NRL Grand Final looks like tomorrow, and actually a group that our producer Togsy has caught up with during the week are there. Makes sense, they're a Newcastle band, and this man is such a big part of the fabric right here at Triple M. Togsy, one-on-one with our man from the Jets, also the Angels as well, Dave Gleeson.
1: Dave Gleeson, always good to have you on the show, mate. How are you?
2: Togsy, I am pumped, mate. Very, very excited. Everywhere I look, I can see red and blue.
1: Let's just go back to last Sunday, because that. How would you explain what Newcastle managed to do?
2: Oh, man, it was epic. I was actually playing a gig in Newcastle at Charlestown. We were getting ready to go on stage. And, it was the place was absolutely jumping. We ended up going on stage. It was flogging down with rain, but that did not stop anyone from getting out and having the best time. So, been unfortunate what happened to Nathan Cleary. I'm a big, big fan of Nathan Cleary, as everyone who loves rugby league is. And obviously, young Phoenix copped a big whack for an accidental thing. But that's all in the past now. All we've got to do is beat the Roosters.
1: And I want to take you back even further. 1997, Joey goes down the blind side, flicks it back into Darren Albert. Newcastle explodes. What was that like for you when they won that? And tell us about how you guys did that massive concert the next day.
2: Yeah, well, so, I'm a Dragons fan, I've got to say that, but obviously the Knights didn't come in until 1988, so I've long been a Dragons fan, but it brought everyone in Newcastle together. I was actually on a plane, I'd been at a mate's wedding the day before. We'd watched the game up till about the last 15 minutes, had to get to the airport. I got on the plane. It was on the ABC, and I jumped up and said, "The Knights have just won the grand final." And everyone on the plane looked at me like I had two heads. But it was at that moment we knew we had to be involved in some way in putting on some type of show for the boys. And obviously they had a civic park presentation with all the team getting presented to the people of Newcastle, 80,000 best estimates, and we set up a truck at the one end of Civic Park and played to the biggest crowd we ever played to. Newcastle, my sister sent me a photo. She's painted her whole fence and gate in the red and blue, and my nephew's painted his whole house red and blue. And the whole town is just absolutely a buzz.
1: Well, let's all hope Newcastle can get it done tomorrow. But, mate, speaking of next weekend on the Gold Coast, next Saturday night, you're up here with the fabulous Carpretos. That's going to be pretty awesome.
2: Yep. It is fantastic. It's such great fun to do. It's myself, Ray Bisselthwaite, Wendy Matthews, Mark Williams is from Dragons, been his shows. So it's just great fun. It's a little bit different to all those shows. Feature four singers. We stay on stage with each other the whole time. We harmonise. We tell stories. We, back each other instrumentally and stuff. And it just makes an amazing evening. Everyone leaves raving about it.
1: They're the best shows because every song's a hit. So the crowd's just into it all the time.
2: Right.
1: And what's it like for you being up on stage with those other legends?
2: Oh, it's amazing. I mean, Russell Morris was involved at one stage as well. He's an absolute legend. And Joe Camilleri. Become very good friends with Ray Thistlethwaite, and we have as good time on stage as we do off stage. And Wendy Matthews, of course, I've always loved Wendy from right from the start. We were on the same record label, actually, at one stage early on. It's really great. And Mark Williams, I mean, that guy, he's been fronting Dragons for 20 years or so, but he's just such an amazing performer and has really fitted right in with it. It's unreal.
1: Next Saturday night at the Burleigh Town Hotel, the fabulous Carpretos. But for now, mate, we're going to play Helping Hand from the Jets, and let's hope you don't need one tomorrow from the bunker or the referee. Go the Knights. Gleeso, always great to have a chat with you, man.
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0: On 92.5 Triple M Gold, the Dead Set Legends, Elliot Lovejoy and Ben Hannon. We're going to hear from a Roosters superstar. And it's not Ben, you were there for a little bit until it wasn't Sticky got rid of you. Ricky Stewart said, see ya.
1: Yeah, no, I actually, yeah. Wayne Bennett called me up and said, do you want to come back home?
0: Must
1: and I
0: nice.
1: Said, yes. I went and told him. And I got a text from Ricky Stewart, yes. At that point, he said, see you, Ben. I'm done with you.
0: Does he text you anymore?
1: Hell
0: Ricky?
1: No. Last text I got was Premier League, which is reserve grade training starts at 5:30. I was like, is this a joke? No, it wasn't.
0: Anthony Minicello, Roosters legend, inside the next 10 minutes. It's all about grand finals this weekend. Of course, in the men's game, Knights Roosters tomorrow. Broncos take on the Roosters in the NRLW. You've been in two grand finals, won them both. Shared some stories from 06 a little earlier from Brisbane. The greatest grand final of all time for mine, 2015. The Cowboys beat the Broncos in Golden Point extra time. Are there untold tales from that day or even that week? Because we all know the felt try in the corner. We all know the JT field goal at the end after hitting the post in regular time. What are the stories that aren't out there enough?
1: Well, there's a story I didn't even know about until literally last year when we had our reunion. And actually, Michael Morgan tells this story. And honestly, we were on a great run leading into the finals at the Cowboys versus the Broncos in 2015. Every time we played each other, we went in overtime. There was 1 point separating the team for about 6 or 7 games in a row. This game was no different. They got in front. We worked our way back. And actually, during the week, Michael Morgan told this story 10 years on about how during the week, he had a feeling and thought, I'm going to go to JT, Jonathan Thurston, and say, look, I've got a feeling the way they defend and what I want to do, I'm thinking about getting this, doing that, and flicking the ball. He literally thought about that play in his head.
0: So that flick pass wasn't just made up on the spot.
1: He was thinking about doing it. He spoke to JT about it. And what do you think JT told him?
0: Well, go for it. You know, do you think?
1: No, he didn't. He said, shut your mouth. No, stick to the game plan. Just do what we need to do. We stick to our game plan, our processes, which is the Queensland way. Stick to the process, stick to the game plan, what we're doing, and that's how we're going to win this match. We got down to the last, literally, seconds of the match. The ball gets thrown to JT to the left-hand side of the field. I think it was Adam Blair or Sammy Thaiday pressured him, which made him have to throw the ball back to the middle of the field, which makes its way to Michael Morgan, who's actually a very quick player before his knees went on him. He skips to the outside, and as he skips to the outside, he's actually left-handed. He put the ball in his right hand. As he's skipping across, he gets to the center, skips one more time, which actually brings in Corey Oates, which he should have never come in, Corey Oates. He still cops it to this day. And he did that flick pass that he was thinking about doing and seeing an opportunity, how he could get to the outside. The flick pass to Kyle Felt to score the time, that scored the try to put us into overtime. So that moment in that game, imagine being Michael Morgan in that moment, getting the ball, thinking, hang on, during the week I was thinking about doing this, and then having that voice in your head going, JT said no, JT said don't do it. Then going ahead, going over the top of the greatest ever, possibly greatest ever halfback of all time, probably will be immortalized one day, and say, stuff you, I'm going to do what I think is right at this moment. That's balls of steel. He's got big kahunas in that moment to pull off that big play.
0: At the end of that game, you'd had your stint, so I think you were on the bench, correct?
1: Yep.
0: What was that like watching him put the ball down the corner?
1: That I've never felt a feeling like that before. I've never cried in joy after a football match before or during the tears started coming. I was so excited. I knew JT was going to kick it from the sideline. I actually was standing probably 10 metres back from him on the sideline, and I was just watching him strike the ball. And as he struck that ball to go over to win that match, as he hit it, he hit it so sweet. I'm like, we have won. We have won the grand final. That ring is ours. But he kicked it so well and so hard, it didn't give time to curve in.
0: Yeah.
1: Hits the post, goes out. And that feeling of joy and knowing it even quickly. But sure enough, that kick to Kyle Felt done to Benny Hunt, the great man Benny Hunt. Unfortunately, he dropped it. Unfortunate for us.
0: Yeah.
1: Once that happened, that feeling, I just knew without a shadow of doubt, we are going to win this. And the quick play of the ball from James Tarmout, it was so quick. JT had an eternity to kick that field goal.
0: Well, it is still going to be the greatest grand final of all time, and a new script is written tomorrow. All your finals action lives right here. You can hear it on Triple M Gold and the Listener app as well. And right after this, a man that certainly had some special memories in finals, what a performer he was for the Sydney Roosters, Ben Hannett, one-on-one with Anthony Minicello right after this on Triple M Gold.
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11: Gold Coast's average unleaded price today is around $2.33 a litre, while some servos are selling it as low as $2.28. The average for diesel sits around $2.83. 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

0: 92.5 Triple M Gold, the Dead Set Legends, Elliot Lovejoy and Benny Hannett, who knows all about grand final wins, as does the bloke you sat down with earlier this week. Oh, I can't wait to hear this chat in just a second. You're a premiership winner, as is this bloke, a one club man. He's a Roosters legend as well. Ben Hannett with Anthony Minicello.
1: All right, joining us on the phone right now is a man that's played well over 250, is it 300 plus games in the NRL, many origins for New South Wales, many tests for Australia. He's captained the great club of the Roosters. And Anthony Minicello is joining me on the phone right now. Morning, Anthony.
2: Hey, Benny, how are you, mate?
1: It was weird calling you by your full name because when I first...
2: I know, it is weird, isn't it?
1: Anthony. There's probably only your mum calls you that anymore.
2: Yeah, that's true, mate.
1: But Minnie, obviously, huge weeks going on. How is this game going to be played out? Do you see the forwards have to win that battle first, or do you see someone like Sam Walker being able to capitalise on those quick play the balls?
2: Yeah, look, obviously it's the most enjoyable week. This is what you want to be a part of. This is what you train all your life to do, and you've experienced it. It's where you want to be, the last game of the year. And I think, yeah, you're right. The forwards set the game up. So, if we can get a high completion rate and go set for set, I think our forwards really get over the top of theirs. And then that brings the likes of Sammy Walker, DCE, and our outside backs into play. You need to do the hard yards early. And I think our game against the Dolphins, the prelim, we did go set for set for about 15 minutes before someone made a mistake. And the first to crack was them. And we sort of rolled on and scored some points and broke their back. So hopefully you can go the same way.
1: Now, Minnie, who's going to be running this side? Is Sam Walker's come back from injury, didn't play the full 80 minutes last week, but Cherry Evans has been there, done on the biggest stage as well. Do you see, though, this team, is it Sammy Walker's team now?
2: It is. He's the halfback. He controls the play. But what I think is that the partnership between DCE and Sammy Walker has developed into a really strong, balanced sort of combination. It took a lot of works at the start of the year. And then I think through the origin period, DCE really took control and showed his leadership. And he's really continued to show the leadership on field and brought Semi along there. And Semi's got the flair of that unpredictability where he can kick left foot, right foot at any point, throw a long ball. So that I think the balance between the two is perfect.
1: So let's talk about the week. Leading up to it, how important is it? Obviously, your first one, you were early 2000 when you played in your first ever grand final. I played in my first one in 2006, didn't get back there again until 2015. And two were very different. I really enjoyed the 2015 one. What's the week like? Give everyone, pull the curtain back. What's the week like leading up to it? How much fun is it and how important is it to soak up that week?
2: Yeah, it is. Because when you're retired and you look back, you think, geez, it is hard. It's so hard to even make a grand final, let alone win one. So you do need to enjoy this experience. Like my first one, I was lucky enough to make my debut in 2000 and end up playing a grand final against the Broncos. And, we got beat, but that was just a whirlwind, But you learn things from that week. You must enjoy the experience and, the media and the fanfare. You got to sort of relax around that. You can't get anxious. You just got to let that go and enjoy that. And then once you get down the training, you need to sort of hone in and lock in on what your job is. You can play the game too early in your head. It's important to obviously stay relaxed in that early part of the week and do your normal build-up like it was in a normal game, I would say.
1: Now, Newcastle, they pulled off the impossible last week, down to 12 men for over half the game. They found a way to win. What scares you about them coming into this grand final tomorrow, and how do you stop them?
2: Yeah, look, I think there's a couple of great matchups. I think, their left side and our right side, really good matchups between the wingers and then especially the centres, Toya and Bradman Best. And then obviously Kalen Ponga's in career best form as well, so we need to shut that side down and nullify sort of Ponga's sort of injections in the field, which will be tough. But I think the defence we showed throughout the semi-final series, I think we can do that. The thing with the Newcastle Knights, I think they've defended really well also. So, there will be a point where the game will go set for set and the referee put the whistle away, hopefully, and you just let them play. That's what I'm looking forward to.
1: Now, last one before we let you go. Obviously, we know who you think's going to win. What's the end result? What's the score? And who goes home with the Clive Churchill?
2: Look, I think we can really shut them out and pull off a great defensive performance. And I think we win 28-10 and I'm going Sammy Walker for Clive Churchill.
1: Oh, you've heard it here first. Minicello, you're an absolute legend. Good luck tomorrow at the Grim. I know you'll be there. I'm sure you've plenty of gigs lined up, a few cashies as well, mate. Wish you all the very
2: best.
1: I'll see you down there, brother, and good luck to the Roosters.
2: See you, Benny. See you, mate. Brother.

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Thanks to the Dead Set Legends, Remax Regency, the only choice in real estate on the Gold Coast. 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

0: 92.5 Triple M Gold, the Dead Set Legends, Elliot Lovejoy, Benny Hannon. We're going to go in a moment. Your NRL Grand Final action lives here on Triple M Gold, the listener app, tomorrow afternoon. Women's game, of course, Broncos, Roosters, and then the Knights and the Roosters. Before we go, Ben Hannon, a tip. An honest tip.
1: To be honest with you, my head says Roosters comfortably by 13 plus, but my heart...
0: Come join us, baby.
1: Says the Knights. Like, honestly, if the Knights pull this off, they will be my second team forevermore. Like, this is what they did last week, and if they can do it again this week, they will be my second team, that's for sure. I wish you and your team all the very best. I've got the wife in the car downstairs in the Everest, the Ford Everest. We're going to drive to Sydney, literally.
0: Well,
1: to go enjoy it. We're going to stop at Coffs Harbour, get something to eat, and make our way out to Homebush to watch this great grand final.
0: If you're staying on the Goldie, the only place to watch it, the Star, go and check out the sports bar. Go the Mighty Knights. Benny, I'll see you at the grand final.
1: Good luck.
2: Humans are social creatures, and we need connection to feel good. 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
5: Good morning. Check out those Gold Coast roads once again for you. The M1 slowing southbound from Yatala down to Narang. Oxley Drive with a few delays through Paradise Point. Still Narang Broadbeach Road with the usual congestion there through Carrara. Bermuda Street slowing northbound through Varsity Lakes. Hooker Boulevard busy in both directions there through Broadbeach Waters. And the Gold Coast Highway busy through Surface Paradise, Broadbeach and Miami. There are major track closures these school holidays on the Gold Coast and Beenleigh lines. It's all part of building a better rail network. 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
19: Hey there, I'm Brett Thomas. In breaking news, several people have been injured after a car hit a crowd of people in Newcastle at around 9:30 this morning. Around 10 ambulances, paramedics and police are responding. New South Wales police confirmed the driver of the vehicle was arrested on the scene. Thousands of Knights fans were lining the streets to farewell the team bus ahead of tomorrow's NRL Grand Final. It's happened again. Artificial intelligence company OpenAI has come clean on another unauthorised hack at an Australian government department. The OpenAI agent hacked into a New South Wales state government department back in June, accessing non-public data on bushfires. A 4.8 magnitude earthquake has rattled Victorians overnight. It struck southeast of Melbourne near Leon Gatha at around 2 a.m. local time, but was felt statewide. And the Fly Dubai pilot hailed a hero after being stabbed mid-air by a colleague on a flight from Dubai to Tel Aviv, says he knew the aircraft was going down but couldn't let his passengers die.
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19: Returning to our lead story, the Knights team bus has been diverted after a car crashed into fans lining the streets to farewell the team ahead of the grand final. It happened on Newcastle Link Road just after 9:30 this morning, with several people injured. A large number of police, paramedics and other emergency crews are on the scene. In a message posted on social media, the Knights confirmed due to a major incident, the bus has changed its planned route, apologised to fans that missed out, but says that public safety is their priority.
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21: Today on the Gold Coast, mostly fine with a top of 25, down to 17 tonight. And tomorrow, mostly fine with a high of 26. 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

0: 11:20, Robbie Williams on the Gold Coast Original. It's 92.5 Triple M Gold. Gorgeous looking Gold Coast day. Had a grand final tomorrow. There is a buzz around the city. Perfect conditions in Sydney as the Roosters go toe-to-toe with the Knights. So what's your plans for it? Give me a buzz. 1-300-925-666. The Beachmont Hotel, Triple M Gold Brekkie, Liesl Jones, Lehman Smarter. We have taken over the pub. Big NRL grand final party there tomorrow night if you want to check it out on the big screens. Mr. Queen on the NX, Triple M Gold.
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0: 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The sun is shining across the city, and school holidays coming to an end. However, great place to take the kids always is Event Cinemas, and Halloween has hit Event Cinemas. 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
3: In after Coomera, g'day to Christy. Any plans for grand final tomorrow?
4: Yeah, probably just a barbie, but go the Knights.
3: Go the Knights. Alrighty, hey, look, you have scored yourself a double pass to event cinemas. 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
7: Good morning. A check of those roads once again. For you got a breakdown on the M1 southbound at Ormo prior to exit 41. Expect delays on the approach there with lanes reduced. Slight delays still on Reedy Creek Road and Burley Heads. Olsen Avenue with delays through Southport. Narang Broadbeach Road seeing the usual delays there through Carrara. Hooker Boulevard busy through Broadbeach Waters and the Gold Coast Highway slow through Surfers Paradise, Broadbeach and Miami. It's spring season at Freedom. 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
7: Hey there, I'm Brett Thomas. A driver of a vehicle that crashed into a crowd of Newcastle Knights fans has been arrested. Several people have been seriously injured, an infant girl reportedly critical after a car hit them just after 9:30 this morning. It's forced the Knights team bus to divert. Thousands had lined streets to farewell the squad ahead of tomorrow's NRL Grand Final. Newcastle Mayor Gavin Morris telling ABC emergency service personnel were quick to respond.
8: You know, a lot of people around, so they were able to get onto the phone, you know, straight away, and the choppers were deployed very quickly. So that is the good news, a part of the story, that those injured were evac'd straight to the John Hunter. The John Hunter is just a short distance from there as well.
7: Another government agency has been breached by a rogue OpenAI agent. The National Parks and Wildlife website hacked in June, but Australian officials were only notified recently. And a big whoops with the Brisbane 2032 Olympic and Paralympic Games logo, a cockatoo-inspired design, accidentally released early.
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7: Roosters coach Trent Robinson sounds like fictional soccer coach Ted Lasso, borrowing his line, believe, ahead of tomorrow night's NRL Grand Final against the Knights.
10: I believe in what's possible tomorrow. I believe in this team. I've seen the clear sort of vision from the start of the year right through until now, and the development of the combinations, the strength and power of the players, and then different parts of our game.
7: Connor Watson is the Roosters' heartbreak story, set to miss the decider after failing in a bid to have a concussion grading downgraded.
0: Arrive.
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1: 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Ryan on 1300 925 666. What's doing?
2: Just heading home from the beach. Currumbin. The water was magic.
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1: Oh, checks in the mail. If you've ever wondered what happens when the chemistry is wild, but the friendship is missing, Michael Bolton will tell you all about that after Bon Jovi now. 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
1: 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Look at this mayor of Sanctuary Cove suddenly sticking up for the rights of the oldies.
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0: Helen in the car in Narang, gone out to do a bit of shopping. Whereabouts?
3: I'm just heading to Robina.
0: Oh, nice. Robina Town Centre.
3: Robina Town Centre, where they've got everything you need.
0: They certainly do. Hey, so what's happening this weekend? Any plans or NRL final parties? What's going on?
3: No, not into the footy, but we're looking for the V8 supercars the following weekend.
0: Oh, yeah, huge.
3: Bathurst weekend, it's massive.
0: I love it. All right. Hey, we've got a couple of tickets for you to go and check out the movie. How cool is that?
3: Thank you so much. You're awesome.
0: Oh, you
3: Thank
0: are.
3: Thank you, Tim.
0: Halloween has hit event cinemas. Treat the kids to Tad and the Magic Lamp. Well, Stitch Head, or you can get your scare on with Other Mommy. 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

0: We've got more chances coming up for you to win your way to Event Cinemas. You're on the Gold Coast Original. It's 92.5 Triple M Gold. And our very own Lara is hosting the Nobby Street Fiesta on today.
1: I am. I'm very excited. It kicks off from 4 o'clock until 8 this afternoon in Nobby's. And all you got to do, the best thing is the G-Link is working on the way. Ooh. So you can get some bees without having to find a car park. But we've got so much on. There's heaps of local entertainment. We've got a whole bunch of Latina-esque entertainment as well. Heaps of food and drink, but it's always one of the best street parties. So, yeah, get down there.
0: Big thanks to the events agency and City of Gold Coast as well for putting on these street parties for, like, forever. It's so cool.
1: Yeah.
0: And they're
1: free. We're so lucky. And Nick Marshall, little legend, the councillor for that area. He puts on so many events. So, yeah, get yourself down there. 4 o'clock, Nobby Fiesta.
0: Well, that sounds amazing. As does our Good Times and Greatest Hits after one with ABBA to In Excess. This is Triple M Gold. Thanks for having us on. So sweet.
2: Humans are social creatures and we need connection to feel good. Make sure to check in on your mates. A quick chat can change more than you think.
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4: 92.5 Triple M Gold, Gold Coast traffic.
5: The Pacific Motorway running pretty slow this afternoon. You can expect up to 20-25 minute delays there. Slow in that southbound direction from Yatala right through until at least Narang. Northbound on the M1 not looking too bad. Mostly slow on the Gold Coast Highway from Southport down towards Broadbeach. Pretty heavy mostly on the Gold Coast Highway through Surfers Paradise. 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
17: Hey there, I'm Brett Thomas. 9 people have been injured, one critically, after a driver crashed into a crowd of Newcastle Knights fans. New South Wales Police confirming the driver has been arrested. The incident happened just after 9:30 this morning. Thousands lined the streets to farewell the Knights team bus ahead of the NRL Grand Final. The club says it's now been diverted and apologised to those fans who missed out, but safety is their priority. Newcastle Mayor Gavin Morris telling ABC emergency service personnel were quickly on the scene.
18: It was a very fast response, and our prayers and thoughts and hopes that they pull through are with, you know, the people involved in the incident, but also the family as well. But, so far, a great job by authorities.
17: The Prime Minister, Anthony Albanese, has released a statement saying his thoughts are with everyone injured or involved in the horrible incident. And another government agency's been breached by a rogue AI agent. A second New South Wales government site hacked in June, but Australian officials were only notified this week.
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17: Knights coach Justin Holbrook is remaining coy on whether he could throw a debutante into tomorrow night's grand final against the Roosters, but did confirm teenage hooker Diesel Hagen has been added to the six-man bench.
20: He's ready, like a lot of the young guys now. They're really, confident and keen and ready to go. So they're all his attributes. Will we use him or not? Not too sure.
17: And Cricket Australia selection chief George Bailey says Nick Maddison's earned a shock call-up to bat for the Aussies against South Africa due to his ability to face spin.
2: Humans are social creatures and we need connection to feel good. Make sure to check in on your mates. A quick chat can change more than you think.
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0: That's Train tonight on the Gold Coast Original. It's 92.5 Triple M Gold. Amy, you're from Mermaid Waters, went to the ABBA musical tribute show recently at the Star Casino on Broadie. So good. I want to take you back to that moment now.
1: Oh, fabulous. 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ABBA is just the best. 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

0: 132 on the Gold Coast. Original, it's 92.5 Triple M Gold, Dead Set Legends this morning. Benny Hannett, Elliot Lovejoy, chatting to our very own Luke Bradnam on a nice weekend.
1: It's fantastic out and about. Can I mention the beaches? They've been unreal since Thursday with the light winds that we've had. And tomorrow morning is Nippers, first day of Nippers for all of our surf clubs around the GC. So we'll see the beaches absolutely jam-packed tomorrow in really good conditions. Perfect out and about for your Saturday as well. So get out there and enjoy it. And for our King's birthday on Monday, honestly, you couldn't ask for better. So, yeah, she's turned it on for the last long weekend of the year. Enjoy it.
0: Love it. Our good times, greatest hits up next. You too, to Deep Blue Something. Thanks for having us on. It's Triple and Gold.
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0: taking you back to a day on the green, Mount Cotton Surame Winery, the entire crowd singing that song a few years ago. 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
0: Whoa, you're making me jelly. 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
0: Halloween has hit Event Cinemas. 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
6: The Pacific Motorway still having about 20-25 minute delays at the moment in your southbound direction. Slow there from Yatala right through until Narang. Also in your northbound direction, getting slow now from Narang right through until Helensvale. Gold Coast Highway heavy at the moment, both directions through Surfers Paradise. Also some roadworks. Gold Coast Highway in Helensvale, it's affecting the run between Discovery Drive and Buckler Drive. There are major track closures these school holidays on the Gold Coast and Beenleigh lines with buses replacing trains. Plan ahead at translink.com.au. 92.5 Triple M Gold, it's the Gold Coast Original.
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22: Hey there, I'm Brett Thomas. 10 people have been injured, two critically, after a car crashed into a crowd of Newcastle Knights fans just after 9:30 this morning. The two critically injured in hospital are a 5-year-old girl and 67-year-old man. While New South Wales police arrested an 18-year-old P-plate driver, thousands of fans lined the streets to farewell the Knights ahead of tomorrow night's NRL Grand Final. The team bus was forced to divert. It's since arrived in Sydney. Football operations manager Chris James spoke briefly.
23: The Newcastle Knights are aware of the incident that has occurred this morning in Newcastle. The thoughts of everyone at our club are with those that are impacted by this event, to their families and also that those are on scene. Respectfully now, this is a matter for New South Wales Police, so at this stage the club can make no further comment.
22: Another AI hack of a government website. It's emerged the National Parks and Wildlife website was breached back in June, and Victorians have been stirred from their sleep by an earthquake overnight. The 4.8 magnitude quake struck southeast of Melbourne.
24: Research shows that regularly eating ultra-processed foods can increase your risk of developing type 2 diabetes by 53%. Search Diabetes Australia for more about the nation's fastest-growing chronic condition.
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22: Knights coach Justin Holbrook is remaining coy on whether he could throw a debutante into tomorrow night's grand final against the Roosters, but did confirm teenage hooker Diesel Hagen has been added to the six-man bench.
25: He's ready, like a lot of the young guys now. They're really, you know, confident and keen and ready to go. So they're all his attributes. Will we use him or not? Not too sure.
22: And Cricket Australia selection chief George Bailey says Nick Maddison's earned a shock call-up to bat for the Aussies against South Africa due to his ability to face spin.
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0: 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Good
1: time. We know, because we were all there.
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We love it if you've got us on in the workplace. Big shout out to Lifeline and Mullandina. Chase, Ava, my spies there, tell me that you have us up super loud. We love that Lifeline. Thank you. 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
2: Hello to Steve on the roads. Whereabouts?
3: I'm in Burley Head. I'm actually heading to the tip and traffic is good.
2: Traffic is good in Burley. I love to hear that. Hey, what are you doing tomorrow for the GF?
3: Probably just a quiet one at home, I think. We'll have a morning or lunchtime in the pool and a barbie, and then I'll settle in and hopefully watch the Knights get the win.
2: Yeah, go the Knights. All right. Hey, you got a couple of ticks to go and check out the movies.
3: Awesome. Thank you so much.
2: Halloween has hit event cinemas. You can treat the kids to Tad and the Magic Lamp or Stitchhead, and you get to get your scare on with Other Mummy, or Mommy, as they say. So, yeah, you're going to love it. Hey, thank you for having us on. What do you think of the music today?
3: Yeah, that's great. I always love Triple M. I do like a bit of Creedence, for sure.
2: Yeah, played Fortunate Son. Before that, Taylor Dane, Tina Turner, Huey Lewis. I mean, just artist after artist after artist. And again, thank you for listening.
3: That's okay. Thank you. Love Triple M Gold.
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0: Cause I gotta have faith. Ooh, I gotta have faith. Because I gotta have faith, faith, faith. I gotta have faith, faith, faith.
1: 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Big shout out to the Southport Yacht Club. They've got Sailing Paradise on at the moment. It's like a 3-day sailing regatta, 3 days of racing. So you can see them pretty much all along the Gold Coast. Broadbeach today, Currawa. I saw them. The yacht's doing their thing. So thank you for listening to us, Southport Yacht Club. We've got Johnny Farnham coming up to take that. And just to get your rock back. Billy and the boys, Green Day. Yeah, after 3, plus your last chance to get some tickets to go and check out a movie thanks to Event Cinemas. It's Triple M Gold.
2: 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A quick chat can change more than you think.
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4: 92.5 Triple M Gold, Gold Coast traffic.
5: We've got about 20-minute delays at the moment in each direction on the Pacific Motorway. Very slow between Ormo and also Helensvale at the moment. On the Gold Coast Highway, very heavy through Surfers Paradise with about 15-minute delays in each direction. And the ongoing roadworks on the Gold Coast Highway in Helensvale still affecting the run between Discovery Drive and Buckler Drive. 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
18: Hey there, Stephen Zoyce with you. Authorities have spoken following this morning's devastating crash in Newcastle. 10 people have been injured and rushed to hospital after a car lost control and ploughed into crowds as fans aim to see the Knights off before tomorrow's NRL Grand Final. Here's New South Wales Police Assistant Commissioner Dave Waddell with an update on the driver.
19: The male has been arrested. There was two other persons in the car. We had them out of there because the crowd did turn on them. We have taken that male for mandatory drug and alcohol testing. He has now been taken to the police station where he will be dealt with and likely charged later on today.
18: While Tim Troon from New South Wales Ambulance has lauded locals for their help on scene.
20: We did get a lot of bystander support during this incident, and it made our job, carrying out emergency service, a lot easier as a result. So we'd just like to thank the people involved.
18: And another government agency has been breached by a rogue OpenAI agent. The National Parks and Wildlife website hacked in June. Aussie officials, though, were notified just recently.
21: Did you know that diabetes is Australia's fastest growing chronic condition? Over 300 Australians are diagnosed with the condition every day. Search Diabetes Australia to find out more.
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18: Roosters coach Trent Robinson will respect the call to rule Connor Watson out of the grand final. The utility was hoping his concussion could be downgraded to clear him for the NRL decider. Robinson says they accept the ruling.
22: We all believe in the 11-day stand-down policy. It is what we believe in. We thought there was grounds there, and we did, but we also respect the decision ultimately of the NRL to sort of abide by that.
18: And Man City's appealing findings that the EPL giant breached financial rules for nearly a decade.
2: Humans are social creatures and we need connection to feel good. Make sure to check in on your mates. A quick chat can change more than you think.
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Big shout out to the Beachmont Hotel here at 92.5 at Triple M Gold Breakfast. Liesl Jones, Liam and Spider. Basically, Spider just bought the pub for a month, right? It is coming to the end of it, though, with our massive blowout. We've got a huge band playing. It's going to be amazing. You can get on that VIP list. Make sure you're listening from 5 a.m. on Monday morning. And tomorrow, our big NRL grand final party as well. That's going to be really cool on the big screen. So go and check it out at the Beachmont Hotel. Back into your good times. The greatest hits on the air now. The one, the only, George Harrison. 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
0: Beautiful Lisa in Highland Park. How's your Saturday, Arvo? What have you been getting up to?
3: I'm actually doing a little bit of painting this afternoon. This is like a three set of like sort of Italian sort of designs. Mm. Like, yeah. So, yeah. So, just one of those paint by numbers. I'm not good, but yeah. But it's something
0: Lisa,
3: relaxing.
0: Take me back to Europe.
3: Absolutely. Got the glass of wine and all good to go.
0: Oh, nice. Hey, thank you for having us on while you do that. And you have won your way to event cinemas. Congratulations.
3: Thank you so much. I really appreciate it. Oh, yeah, definitely. Have a great day, Dale. Thank you so much.
0: Halloween has hit event cinemas. You can treat the kids to Tad and the Magic Lamp or Stitch Head and get your scare on with Other Mommy. It's 92.5 Triple M Gold.
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0: 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Thanks for having us on the Gold Coast Original 92.5 Triple M Gold. 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Our good times, greatest hits continue from MJ. Pink Floyd. And Guy Sebastian. 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
4: That run on the Pacific Motorway still looking slow at the moment. Delays are in each direction between Pimpama and Narang. About 10-15 minute delays there. Rest of the M1 not looking too bad. It is still very heavy on the Gold Coast Highway coming through Surfers Paradise. Still some ongoing delays also on the Gold Coast Highway around Helensvale. It's affecting the run between Discovery Drive and Buckler Drive. 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
21: Hey there, Stephen Joyce with you. An 18-year-old's been arrested following this morning's tragic crash in Newcastle. A car ploughing into Knights fans in Wall's End as they aimed to see off the team bus as it made its way to Sydney for tomorrow's NRL Grand Final. 10 people were injured, 2 were critical, including a 5-year-old girl. New South Wales Police Minister Yasmin Catley says it could have been avoided.
22: I was just speaking to some of the police up at the scene, and quite rightly they said a split-second decision can change so many people's lives. And that is what has happened here today. So many people have been affected by one person's split decision.
21: New South Wales Police Assistant Commissioner Dave Waddell confirming it was not a targeted situation.
23: There is no concerns other than this being a tragic incident where a young person has done the wrong thing, driven irresponsibly, driven erratically, and obviously lost control of the vehicle into the crowd.
21: And an Aussie tourist is facing charges in Hong Kong after police say he was spotted carrying a pistol-like object.
24: Clean clothes, a warm shower, a conversation. 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
21: Knights coach Justin Holbrook believes he has the squad to defy history. Newcastle aiming to break a 25-year premiership drought when they face the Roosters in tomorrow night's grand final. Holbrook sharing his thoughts on how they'll get the win.
25: For us, it's making sure, you know, we play well. You know, how do you get confidence and self-belief? You get it from what you've done. You know, and we've faced adversity with players in and out, and we don't worry about who's not playing. We worry about who is playing.
21: While Roosters coach Trent Robinson has accepted the call to rule out Connor Watson with concussion.
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3: The Pacific Motorway mostly looking slow in your northbound direction with up to 15-minute delays there from Helensvale through until around Pimpama. Southbound run, though, on the M1, that is still looking pretty good. Do have that ongoing roadworks happening on the Gold Coast Highway through Helensvale, still affecting the run between Discovery Drive and Buckler Drive. The Gold Coast Highway still has those usual Arvo delays through Surfers Paradise. There are major track closures these school holidays on the Gold Coast and Beenleigh lines. It's all part of building a better rail network, so plan ahead at translink.com.au. 92.5 Triple M Gold, it's the Gold Coast Original.
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21: Hey there, Stephen Zoyce with you. Authorities have spoken following this morning's devastating crash in Newcastle. 10 people have been injured and rushed to hospital after a car lost control and ploughed into crowds as fans aim to see the nights off before tomorrow's NRL Grand Final. Here's New South Wales Police Assistant Commissioner Dave Waddell with an update on the driver.
22: The male has been arrested. There was two other persons in the car. We had them out of there because the crowd did turn on them. We have taken that male to for mandatory drug and alcohol testing. He has now been taken to the police station where he will be dealt with and likely charged later on today.
21: While Tim Troon from New South Wales Ambulance has lauded locals for their help on scene.
23: We did get a lot of bystander support during this incident and it made our job, you know, carrying out emergency service a lot easier as a result. So we'd just like to thank the people involved.
21: And another government agency has been breached by a rogue OpenAI agent. The National Parks and Wildlife website hacked in June. Aussie officials, though, were notified just recently.
24: Research shows that regularly eating ultra-processed foods can increase your risk of developing type 2 diabetes by 53%. Search Diabetes Australia for more about the nation's fastest-growing chronic condition.
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21: Roosters coach Trent Robinson will respect the call to rule Connor Watson out of the grand final. The utility was hoping his concussion could be downgraded to clear him for the NRL decider. Robinson says they accept the ruling.
25: We all believe in the 11-day stand-down policy. It is what we believe in. We thought there was grounds there, and we did, but we also respect the decision ultimately of the NRL to sort of abide by that.
21: And Man City's appealing findings that the EPL giant breached financial rules for nearly a decade.
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27: 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Tonight down to 18 and tomorrow mostly fine with a high of 26 and your music sorted with a curated playlist for every mood. 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
2: 92.5 Triple M Gold, Gold Coast traffic.
3: Just a few minor delays at the moment on the Pacific Motorway, just in your northbound direction of about 10-minute delays there. That is from Coomera through until around Pimpama. Rest of the Pacific Motorway is not looking too bad at the moment. Still do have that roadworks happening. Gold Coast Highway, Helensvale, affecting the run between Discovery Drive and Buckler Drive. Still pretty slow. Also, Gold Coast Highway each way through Surfers Paradise. 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
16: Hey there, Stephen Joyce with you. An 18-year-old's been arrested following this morning's tragic crash in Newcastle. A car ploughing into Knights fans in Wallsend as they aimed to see off the team bus as it made its way to Sydney for tomorrow's NRL Grand Final. 10 people were injured, 2 were critical, including a 5-year-old girl. New South Wales Police Minister Yasmin Catley says it could have been avoided.
17: I was just speaking to some of the police up at the scene, and quite rightly they said a split-second decision can change so many people's lives. And that is what has happened here today. So many people have been affected by one person's split decision.
16: New South Wales Police Assistant Commissioner Dave Waddell confirming it was not a targeted situation.
18: There is no concerns other than this being a tragic incident where a young person has done the wrong thing, driven irresponsibly, driven erratically, and obviously lost control of the vehicle into the crowd.
16: And an Aussie tourist is facing charges in Hong Kong after police say he was spotted carrying a pistol-like object.
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16: Knights coach Justin Holbrook believes he has the squad to defy history. Newcastle aiming to break a 25-year premiership drought when they face the Roosters in tomorrow night's grand final. Holbrook sharing his thoughts on how they'll get the win.
20: For us, it's making sure, you know, we play well. 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You get it from what you've done. You know, and we've faced adversity with players in and out, and we don't worry about who's not playing. We worry about who is playing.
16: While Roosters coach Trent Robinson has accepted the call to rule out Connor Watson with concussion.
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22: Morning, I'm Tessa Randello. A teen's been charged and 5-year-old girl remains in hospital after a car crashed into NRL fans in Newcastle. 10 people were injured during the collision yesterday after reports the vehicle struck supporters lining the street to farewell the Knights. The team heading to Sydney to take on the Roosters in the grand final today. An 18-year-old P plater is fronting court today charged with 9 offences. The little girl remains in a critical but stable condition. 5 other people are still in hospital. In other news, the coalition's expected to focus on international students, not backpackers, in its migration policy. Details expected to be revealed in the coming week after Labor and One Nation shared their plans. UAE authorities are accusing a Fly Dubai pilot of an attempted terror attack when he injured the lead pilot with an axe midair. Passengers managed to keep the plane in flight on Wednesday. And a New South Wales South Coast town was hit with a tornado overnight, knocking down trees and damaging buildings as intense rain and flash floods hit Sydney.
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22: 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Kaelin Ponga posting on social media saying, "Our hearts are with everyone affected. 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And Roosters coach Trent Robinson has spoken on Connor Watson's disappointment at missing the game due to concussion protocols.
24: "Absolute devastation that it is for him and all the work that's gone into his football career for him and his family and friends."
22: First up today, it's the women's final with the Roosters and Broncos.
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25: Today on the Gold Coast, mostly fine with a top of 26, down to 19 tonight. And tomorrow, mostly fine with a high of 27. 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
26: Good morning, Gold Coast. I'm Nick at 35 with your surf updates. And we've got a very similar conditions to yesterday. Wind from the north, turning northeast later. Up to about 0.8 metres of swell and low tide is at 7.40. So if you're looking for a wave in the northerly projected corners, it's going to be where it's at. Get out the longboard and get into your Sunday. My name's Nick at 35 and I'll be back again in the 7 a.m. news.
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4: Gold Coast's average unleaded price today is around $2.35 a litre, while some servos are selling it as low as $2.28. The average for diesel sits around $2.83. 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
3: If you're headed out for Tamborine Mountain, just be aware that some earlier flooding has caused a bit of road damage on Knoll Road. That's affecting both directions, so just be extra careful if you are heading towards the Knoll Road lookout area. We've got a beautiful run around the Goldie in terms of no delays for the Gold Coast Highway and the M1, nice and clear to and from Brisbane. No dramas heading southbound on the M1 either. Long weekend or not, pet emergencies don't stop. 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
15: Morning, I'm Tessa Randello. The alleged driver of a car that injured 10 NRL fans, including children, has been charged. The 18-year-old's fronting court today, facing 9 offences following the crash in Newcastle yesterday. It happened as Knights fans were lining the street to farewell the team on their way to take on the Roosters in today's grand final. 6 people are still in hospital, including 3 young girls. 1 5-year-old's in a critical but stable condition. Newcastle Mayor Gavin Morris urging the town to come together, this time on 7.
16: Today it is okay to care about both. You can care about the victims and what occurred yesterday, and it's okay to care about the team and what is going to happen throughout today.
15: In other news briefly, the Coalition is expected to focus on cuts to foreign students in its migration policy rather than backpackers. The party's plans are expected to be revealed this week. And today, the final Walk for Wellness is taking place in Melbourne. The event was inspired by Olivia Newton-John.
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15: Back to our top story. Our hearts are with everyone affected. We're thinking of you, your families and everyone in our Newcastle community. That's the message from Knights star Kalyn Ponga after 10 fans were injured in the crash. Meantime, Connor Watson will miss out for the Roosters after a failed bid to be cleared of concussion protocols.
18: Because Connor is going to hold that emotion, give positive energy to the crew and move on.
15: Here's coach Trent Robinson there. First up, it's the women's clash, the Broncos taking on the Roosters.
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19: Today on the Gold Coast, mostly fine with a top of 26, down to 19 tonight. And tomorrow, mostly fine with a high of 27. 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
3: 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We are smooth sailing for Surfers Paradise for Thomas Drive across the bridge and the Gold Coast Highway. Nice and quiet there. No issues for the M1 headed for Brizzy and a clear run in from Brisbane as well. Headed down south, it is looking nice and clear all around Currumbin, Chugan Currumbin Road running at speed. 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
6: Morning, I'm Tessa Randello. An 18-year-old alleged driver is facing 9 charges after a car crashed into NRL fans in Newcastle. 10 people were injured in the collision yesterday. Newcastle Mayor Gavin Morris giving an update on those in hospital on 7.
7: First of all, the 67-year-old, that was a long operation, but now in a stable condition. There's been a lot of concern about the little girl, the 5-year-old, and she's a fighter, there's no doubt about that, but she too now is in a serious but stable condition, currently in ICU.
6: It happened as Knights fans lined the streets to see off their team on the way to Sydney to take on the Roosters later today. In other news briefly, the co-pilot of a Fly Dubai flight is being accused of a terrorist attack by UAE authorities after allegedly attacking his co-pilot mid-air. The Tennessee prison chief has resigned after a bungled execution of death row inmate Krista Pike and hopes petrol prices will start to stabilise in coming weeks after G7 countries agreed to release 100 million barrels of diesel and crude oil.
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6: Back to our top story now. 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The team's football manager, Chris James, sharing a message as the team arrived in Sydney.
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10: Today on the Gold Coast, mostly fine with a top of 26, down to 19 tonight. And tomorrow, mostly fine with a high of 27. 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
3: Well, that's correct, my sweet angel. You're on the floor.
4: I'll come share a mic with you for a change.
3: Your breast stinks.
4: That's excellent.
3: And you've got a little moustache growing. Look at you, my little breath stinky moustache girl.
4: Don't be mean. I know I've got a moustache.
3: Look at you. You could twist it like Salvador Dali. Become a little surrealist artist, couldn't you? Who's my little artist?
4: You're being mean.
3: No, your breath actually smells nice.
4: Oh, thank God.
3: Which is weird, because people... No kissing. Okay. Either breath doesn't smell good, or it doesn't smell at all.
4: I'm just cute and a really nice, smelly little girl.
3: Yeah, your breath smells not... What have you been eating?
4: You don't want to know.
3: Jesus Christ.
2: Okay,
3: enjoy the show.
2: Get into the show, Triple M.

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1: You are about to enter the courtroom of Judge Georgie.
2: You're just getting changed, are you, Judge?
3: No, I'm not.
2: You're a bit late. We're in court.
3: I know I'm in court.
2: Put your wig on.
3: It's on.
2: It's Jack.
3: It's on.
2: Sorry, Jack. Sorry, you look like him today.
3: I do.
0: You do look a lot like him.
2: You get the same haircut as him. Did you like it?
3: No, I like the way he looks. He's actually a stand-up gentleman.
2: I thought you didn't like him.
3: No, I love him. That Jack Archer.
2: Interesting, because every other week you've hated him.
3: No, he's grown on me.
2: Oh.
3: Yeah, his looks. Pardon?
2: His looks have grown on
3: him. His looks, his personality, his attitude, his humour. It's just out of this world. It's unbelievable.
2: That's better. Now you look more like you.
3: He's a quick wit, that Archer. Let me tell you, a quick wit. You're another sort of wit. Now get to the...
2: I won't.
3: Oh, what cares have we got today, Cornelia?
2: Interesting. You're on your last warning. Hey, not in my court.
3: Yeah, that's right.
2: Sorry, Judge.
0: In the courtroom.
3: This is simply unprofessional.
2: Sorry, Judge.
3: I think it's the week.
2: Oh, probably. Oh, so old and dusty.
3: It is dusty.
2: Okay, sorry. It's not. Sneezes are out.
3: Okay. What case have we got today?
2: All right. A few months ago, I started a new job. My direct team is 8 people, including myself. The wider team is about 40 people. Someone on my team is having a birthday party, a fancy catered afternoon with live music, partying into the evening. They've invited everyone on the direct team, so that's the 8 people, except me, as well as a few people from the wider team. I understand not everyone being invited, but surely for the sake of team morale, you don't exclude one person from the direct team. He found out I was a bit... Sorry, could you refrain from the...
3: No, I'm simply taking it in.
2: He found out I was a bit upset and said it was just a numbers thing, nothing personal. He said we haven't known each other for long and he could only have a certain amount with the catering. So I didn't make the cut. It's not a sit-down meal, so in my opinion, catering is nothing. And one more person would have made a difference.
0: Laughing in this courtroom.
3: It's interesting.
2: So the question, Judge, is should the colleague invite his whole team for and against?
3: Well, it's interesting, isn't it, Cornelia? My initial impressions and suppositions of this case. I feel if it's your shindig, irrespective of how direct a team member is, it's sort of your party.
2: Your rules. I think if you're the one inviting.
3: What if you don't get on with someone in your team?
2: You don't care as much if you're the one inviting, but not being invited feels worse.
3: Absolutely.
2: Yeah.
3: But it depends on how. So is the person new?
2: Yes. It doesn't say how new, but also you've got to factor in the person's other friends, family as well coming to the party. So it might have just been like, okay, I've allowed 10 people from work.
3: Yeah.
2: Especially if they're paying for it. But
3: true.
2: I also would be. I'd
3: but
2: be
3: also,
2: if I wasn't invited.
3: But also, yeah. It would be like if I were to have a party, and I didn't, and it was at a place, and I invited Cornelio, but not Cornelia.
0: It'd be like
2: I'd
0: that.
2: Be Devo.
3: You know? Because
2: be
3: maybe
2: no
3: you'd peeve me off with,
2: of
3: poor cucumber sandwiches. Maybe you'd peeve me off, and I hadn't invited you. And if you do have like, is one person that big a deal?
2: Yeah.
3: Do you leave one person out?
2: If the person's really sad, do you just go, okay, you can come.
3: I'm sure we can figure it out. But at the same time, it's my party. What if I don't like you? This is what we need.
2: Oh, God,
0: this
2: we're
0: is
2: torn.
0: The split.
3: Like, it's my party. What if I just simply, your presence sort of irritates me, and this is outside of work, and I'm like, listen,
2: No, it's my birthday.
3: Interesting, isn't it?
2: Should the colleague invite his whole team? We need a for and against.
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0: for your weekend on Triple M. You got Lou, you got Jarch.
1: You are about to enter the courtroom of Judge Jarchy.
2: That was a tremendous recess. Good to be back in the room.
3: So we're asking, should the colleague invite his whole team for and against because a bloke invited 7 people from his direct team and didn't invite one person who was new to his birthday party
2: And
3: invited a couple of people from the, you know, outer team.
2: That's right.
3: And she was very upset and he just said, sorry, like, it was a catering thing, so they didn't make the cut.
2: Yep.
3: So we're asking, should the colleague invite the whole team for and against? We've got, is that PJ and Phil?
4: Yeah.
5: Howdy.
2: PJ, hello. How are you?
4: I'm fantastic, man. How are you?
2: Good, mate. And Phil, how are you?
5: Couldn't be better. Very, very good.
2: Okay, lovely. Gentlemen, we know how this works. PJ, you're for. You invite everyone. Phil, you're against. You think invite your nearest and dearest. Doesn't matter. PJ, you'll have your opening statement, around 30 seconds or so. Phil, you can then feel free to rebut. Then we'll have a bit of a free-for-all. Then I'll make my judgment. PJ, please proceed with caution. Not that much caution. I'm feeling pretty good today.
4: Look, it's such a small team. There's only 8 of you. Why not invite them? You never know. They don't have to, you know, you don't have to spend the night with them. You know, you're not taking them home to meet mum.
2: Mm.
4: You know, it's purely about team building. Why invite somebody from the greater team when they don't work side by side with you? And maybe, you know, you'll get to know that person and really enjoy their company.
2: Interesting. Interesting, PJ. Thank you. Phil, your rebuttal, please.
5: Well, I would say we're all adults here, aren't we? And if you want to draw a line in the sand and not invite somebody, that's your decision. And if they haven't proven themselves to you that they're going to enhance your party in any way, or if in fact make the party worse, then why would you want to risk jeopardizing the entire event for one person?
2: Well, Phil, one could argue, based on your argument, you could accidentally introduce what is known to the wider community as a party pooper.
3: You can't have party poopers.
2: That's detracting from the party. PJ, your thoughts on that?
4: Yeah, that's absolutely ridiculous. How do you know they're not going to be the life of the party?
2: Great,
4: like, you haven't given this person a go. Like, they could be the, you know, your next best friend.
3: Yeah, they could
4: but
3: love
4: you
3: the
4: haven't
3: karaoke.
4: Really given them a go because they're new to your team. That's repugnant.
6: Wow.
3: Oh, whoa.
2: Great,
3: big words being thrown
2: use of
3: around.
2: The word repugnant. Great. Yeah,
6: whatever that means.
2: All right, gentlemen, have a little free-for-all, will you?
5: Well, I was just going to say, if you've seen the person in their work environment, it's pretty likely their natural personality, and if not, they might come to your party, get on the drinks to try and release their personality, and then you're stuck with some sort of a beast that you have no way to handle.
4: The beast might be something that's so funny and so irrepressible that you can actually, you know, move forward and have such a bonding relationship over.
5: Are you willing to take that gamble?
4: 100%. Why wouldn't you be? You're like, you'd have to be a fool not to be.
6: Wow.
4: And if they turn out to be a flog, well, then you get to laugh at them every day when you're at work, don't you?
3: Judge, what are you thinking?
2: Well, PJ, I just wanted to, I wanted you to just touch on Phil's point that he maybe has got to know this individual at work and has decided, you know, maybe they're not for them.
4: But, like, you don't have to be with them the whole thing, but it is such a small team network. Maybe you could build that bridge to mend that fence that maybe why they're not for you.
2: Interesting. Well, gentlemen, both tremendous arguments.
3: I know who you're going with.
2: Cornelia, I need you to recognise whose courtroom this is and the constant interruptions. I mean, I will find you in I'll find you in contempt. Look, initially I was against it. I was thinking, just invite who you want, you know. It is a small team. PJ's convinced me you could have an absolute weapon there. I find in favour of PJ.
6: Wow.
2: And Phil, may God be with you.
3: Enjoy the beast.
6: Wow,
7: the beast.
6: The judge can be swayed.
2: I can be swayed. Wow. Let the beast out.
6: Judge on Triple M.
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1: Hello.
2: No, how are you?
1: I'm really good, thanks, mate.
2: So, Lulu, name the things you've got in your right hand right now.
1: Pink mug with a pure peppermint tea and a ring on my finger.
2: Yeah, okay. Different mug, wasn't it, from yesterday? Wasn't it? What mug did you have yesterday?
1: A Winnie the Pooh mug.
2: Right. A Winnie the Pooh mug. We all commented on it. We thought it was pretty cool, didn't we, LP?
0: We thought it was so cool.
2: Where'd you get that at, Winnie the Pooh mug?
1: From the kitchen.
2: Right.
1: And it was in the communal area.
2: Mm.
1: What have you, why?
2: You did say what, so, what didn't you? What? Didn't you say, though, you said, this looks like it's going to be a personal mug. This mug looks too good to be true. Like it's a personal, someone's mug.
1: Well, all the mugs in the communal mug cupboard are this kind of, you know, plain, not very exciting, not very lively.
2: Yeah.
1: I saw this Winnie the Pooh one.
2: Yeah.
1: And he's got a little head that pops out and I was like, this is cool. Yeah. And I was, and then I was like, well, I'm going to take that.
2: Mm. And then we had someone come in here and say basically, oh yeah, I think that is someone's mug. I think that's someone's, but that must have been mixed up off the desk, something like that. And what was your response?
1: I think I was like, well, it's my mug now.
2: I believe so. Wasn't it, LP? It was something along the lines of, well, that don't matter to me, I'm going to chuck this mug. And you said, I'm going to chuck this mug. Hey, you said, hey, guess where this is going? Mummy's drawer. Mummy owned this now.
1: No, in my defense, Cody suggested that I rinse it each day and keep it at my desk.
2: Mm.
1: Because
2: and you said, bugger that, it's going in my drawer so they can never take it off me again. You said, Dallin, these were your words, Mummy don't play no shit.
1: You're acting like I'm Gator from that's the right. other guys.
2: That's right.
1: I really liked it.
2: Yeah, so you thought, well, bugger it, I like it, I'm going to keep it. Even though it was very, very suspicious, and we had come to a consensus in here that that's probably someone else's mug. We think maybe it should go back to where so they can find
1: it. Don't put it in the drawer, you know?
2: Mm.
1: It's you. And like I.
2: Well, this is the thing.
1: My tea doesn't taste the same.
2: Well, now you're victim blaming.
1: I wish I just had my Winnie the Pooh back.
2: Yeah, you do. Well, this is the interesting thing, Dalton. People quite often

0: excited about the mug, weren't you?
1: Yes.
0: What happened?
1: Well, the person who owned the mug told me that their friend had got it for them from Queenstown.
0: Right.
1: At the kitchen in front of a couple of people.
0: And what was your response?
1: I gave the mug back.
0: Straight away?
1: Yeah.
0: So none of that tough talk about bottom drawer sort of stuff.
1: I was pretty rattled by the mug scenario.
0: Well, you know it's great. Is it up next? We'll make you wait. Well, we've got audio of that interaction.
1: So it's not even her mug. So I can have my mug back. So do I get my mug back?
0: Let's just listen to the audio after this, shall we?
2: Yeah, let's do that next.
0: After that, I think we do that next.
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0: Triple M's Lou and Judge, weekend edition.
1: Now, we've got a little mug thief.
2: Well, no, Jack. I got the Winnie the Pooh mug from the communal kitchen.
1: Little mug thief. And then you decided you liked it, so you're going to keep it in your little cave and never let anyone know, and it's your little Winnie the Pooh mug.
2: Well, you guys stitched me up because I got confronted in the kitchen. And I was so rattled by it because I love that mug. Mm. I've become really warm and cozy with my Winnie the Pooh mug.
0: Your
1: Winnie the Pooh mug.
2: Do I get it back or is it technically not mine?
1: It's her mug.
2: Well, not really, Cody.
1: The lady that confronted you.
2: Okay, well, I'm buying a Winnie the Pooh mug afterwards.
0: That's your right. You can do that.
1: So, yeah, that is your right. You can do that instead of stealing. But
2: that
1: you
2: was
1: did say.
2: So awkward.
1: There was a lot of tough talk with you. Whoops, going in my.

0: draw them.
1: My mug now.
0: Yeah, my mug now. I'd love to hear. I'd love to hear the dichotomy between the tough talk and the kitchen talk when confronted about your mug thievery.
2: Let's hear what happened in the kitchen.
3: Hey, how are you? Oh my god.
4: What?
3: I've been looking for that.
4: Oh, I literally stole it from a man.
3: So sorry
4: what?
3: To ask, because it was actually a bit of a sentimental gift, because my friend who used to work here left it for me.
4: This?
3: Yeah, I'm so sorry. I've been actually looking for it. And even came
4: oh my god, I literally took it.
3: I know, I put it into
4: and I thought yesterday it was someone's.
3: Oh my god.
4: I know, no, no, it's okay.
0: You didn't care that, did you?
4: You had no, to no, have no.
3: I literally was like,
4: I'm so
3: looking.
4: Sorry.
3: Oh my god, no, yesterday.
4: No, don't.
3: No, shut up.
4: No,
3: I feel so bad.
4: No, because yesterday I was like, I feel like this is someone's.
3: I put it in the dishwasher and then it kind of went missing. So I was like, you know what, I'll find it. No, I was like, you can use it
4: now.
3: That's fine.
4: Don't want to watch it.
3: No, no.
4: I was like, this is gonna be someone's. Because I was like, it's
3: too cute.
4: Would you want me to? You just take it.
3: Oh my gosh.
4: Take it.
3: Thank you.
4: I'm gonna have
3: to. She literally used to work here, and she moved to Queenstown.
4: Yeah, well, there you go. It's yours.
3: I knew
4: it was too cute.
3: I feel so bad.
4: It was too cute to be true. I knew it.
3: Oh my god, thank you.
0: To be true.
4: Thanks for letting me use it yesterday.
3: We're stealing it. No. You go first.
4: Sorry.
3: You got a show to run.
4: Thank you.
0: Run.
1: It's too cute to be true.
0: It's too cute, buddy. There was a few great snippets from there. It's too cute to be true. What'd you say?
1: Thanks for letting me use it. So random.
0: Coming from pure thievery. From
1: thank you for allowing me just one
4: me
1: second
4: yesterday.
1: With this mug.
4: No, that's my mug. Yeah. No, I'm just keeping it by my dick. No, there's my mug now.
0: You were standing up in the studio like this with your chin up in the air going, I don't care.
4: My mug now. And then, that's my mug, Lou. Oh, my God, take it back.
0: Madam, you turned into Oliver Twist.
1: Please, madam, have some more. I'll buy you any Winnie the Pooh mug you ever want.
4: Can you buy me a Winnie mug, Jay?
0: Get your own Winnie the Pooh mug, Dowden.
4: Can I buy it on the work card?
0: Yeah. That was a ripper.
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0: 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Guys, I've got something for you, actually.
1: What?
0: Ever been to Canada?
1: Nah.
2: No, I really want to.
1: Neither have I.
0: Love
1: to go.
0: Yeah.
1: I'm a big fan of the Canadian tuxedo.
0: How many
2: I'm a
0: lakes?
2: Big fan of Bieber.
0: Oh, yeah. True. I like Nickelback.
1: I love Nickelback.
2: Oh, yeah.
0: How many lakes do you reckon there are in Canada?
2: 400.
0: Judge?
1: I'm going to say like 17,000.
0: 2 million.
1: What?
2: What?
0: 2 million.
1: 2 million
0: lakes in Canada.
1: 2 million.
0: Yes. So
1: it's pretty big.
0: As you can imagine, cartographers,
2: Jesus,
0: the people that name lakes,
2: yeah,
0: have just completely given up on creativity.
2: Two million, fair enough.
0: Yeah. So they've simply just run out of names for them. So they've had
1: Lake Jim.
0: They can't all be called Lake, you know, Triumph,
1: yeah.
0: Lake Victory, you know.
1: Well, there's not 2 million words.
0: Well, that's our next endeavour to find that out.
2: I can't wrap my head around that. 2 million.
1: It's a lot of lakes.
2: And they're all probably beautiful beach, lakefront houses. I might buy something there.
1: Yeah, I'll duck over.
2: Yeah, I'll pop over and buy us a lake house.
1: Cheers, mate.
0: So what I've got is a list. Some of these lakes are real Canadian lake names. Some are fake. Let's get into it. How it's going to work. I'm going to name the lake. First to yell real or fake gets that as their answer. The other person automatically gets the other answer as their answer.
1: Yeah,
0: so there'll be no tying here.
1: Love it, love it,
0: get
1: love
0: in
1: it.
0: Quick if you want your answer.
2: Yeah, love like it. That.
0: Pussy Lake.
1: Real.
0: It's real,
2: yeah,
0: Judge. Pussy Lake
2: too.
0: Is real.
1: Just because, yeah, okay.
0: Okay.
2: That used to be your lake back at uni. Up top.
1: Nice, dude.
0: No. Bacon Lake.
2: Real.
0: That was just Lou and it was real. One all.
2: Heaps of pigs around there.
0: Okay. Pancake Lake.
2: Real.
0: It is fake.
2: Damn it.
0: Josh is up 2-1. Misery Lake.
1: Yeah, real.
0: Yeah, real. 3-1 to Josh, Lou.
1: Lake Misery.
0: Bad Luck Lake.
2: Real.
0: Josh got in first and it is fake.
2: Damn it.
0: 4-1 to Jarge right now.
2: You're doing really well here.
0: Big Ass Lake.
2: Real.
0: Lou got in there and it is real.
2: Oh, they named that mate. After me.
0: It's 4-2. Okay.
1: Oh, yeah, no, right. Inverted
2: thing.
1: Lake.
2: How dare you?
1: Okay. No, Pancake Lake would be yours.
0: Ugly Lake.
1: Real.
0: It's fake.
2: They named
0: fake.
2: That one after you.
1: Yeah, that was my lake.
0: Ugly Lake is fake, so Lou gets the point. 4-3
2: yes.
0: to Jarge.
2: We're back.
0: Lake.
1: Real.
2: Real.
0: It's fake. Judge was in first, so Lou gets the point. It's
2: now
0: 4-all.
2: Now we're tied.
1: Oh, real, real. Lake.
0: It's 4-all. This is very exciting. I don't even know what this is first.
1: This is so exciting.
2: Okay. Whoa.
0: Another lake.
2: Real.
0: It's real, Lou.
2: I win.
0: Well.
1: No, we keep going.
0: Let's see. And another lake.
2: Fake.
0: Lou got in first, but it is real.
1: Yes.
0: And
2: we're
0: another
2: tied.
0: Lake.
2: Oh, my God,
0: so
2: Ben.
0: So it's 5-all.
2: Babe.
0: And guess what? Guess what?
1: What?
0: It's time for the final lake.
1: Oh, my God.
0: It's time for the final lake. It was first to 6 all along. 5-all. Lou versus Jarch. First in gets the answer of their choice. We're going to go with Man Drowned Himself Lake.
1: Real.
0: It's real.
1: Yeah!
0: Judge gets the win.
2: Where's your lake house? Oh, man drowned himself lake.
1: Well done. I just
2: well
1: thought
2: done,
1: that was
2: Jack.
1: So ridiculous.
2: I know.
0: What
1: that
0: a.
1: That has to be real.
0: That's a great contest. And there's 2 million more, so we can play again.
1: Yeah, look,
2: I wonder if you can buy one.
0: A whole lake.
2: There's 2 million of them.
0: They must be
2: Let's
0: worth
2: invest.
0: Nothing.
1: You can buy land with a lake on it.
2: Let's invest.
0: True.
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7: Gavin playing host to a breakdown. This is on the M1 northbound at exit 66, so that's the Smith Street motorway. This stage, no delays. We've got no delays in either direction, actually, for the M1 right down to Currumbin. And we're looking good for the Gold Coast Highway, both directions. A little bit of traffic building up for Borough Beach Waters at the intersection of Hooker Boulevard and South Port Burley Road. There are major track closures these school holidays on the Gold Coast and Beenleigh lines. It's all part of building a better rail network. Plan ahead at translink.com.au. 92.5 Triple M Gold, the Gold Coast Original.
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19: Morning, I'm Desiree Andello. A man and young girl remain in stable but critical conditions in hospital after a car crashed into NRL fans. Supporters were lining the street to see off the Knights yesterday, who were heading to Sydney to take on the Roosters in today's grand final.
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19: Newcastle Mayor Gavin Morris on 7 there. An 18-year-old has been charged with 9 offences, the alleged driver in court today. In other news, there's hopes the price of petrol could drop in coming weeks. G7 countries have agreed to release 100 million barrels of diesel and crude oil from reserves. UAE authorities are alleging a pilot who attacked his co-worker mid-air on Wednesday was carrying out a terrorist attack. And you might be feeling tired this morning. Clocks jumped forward 1 hour at 2 a.m. in a number of states overnight.
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19: Back to our top story, Knights players and club executives are sharing their thoughts following a crash that injured fans as the team left Nui. Kalen Ponga posting on social media saying, "Our hearts are with everyone affected. We're thinking of you, your families and everyone in our Newcastle community." Roosters player Daly Cherry-Evans is eyeing history in tonight's NRL Grand Final. The veteran will play his last game in the competition tonight, 15 years after leading Manly to their premiership in his rookie season. But first up this afternoon, it's the women's final where the Roosters take on the Broncos.
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24: Today on the Gold Coast, mostly fine with a top of 27, down to 19 tonight, and tomorrow, late showers with a high of 27. 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
1: Lou and Judge.
2: The weekend rolls on, Lou and Judge.
3: Oh, I'm having fun.
2: Hey.
3: I'm dancing around.
2: Hey.
3: I'm thrusting around. It's not even a thrust there.
2: What? If a bird and a bloke got married and one's name was Jennifer and one's name was Eric, you'd call them generic. Wouldn't you?
3: You've got to go home.
2: If this is the best I can get.
3: There's still a bit more content to come. That's what you're going to hear.
2: We got it, generics.
4: Would be like if their last name was Eric, then she'd be generic. Literally is her name.
2: Yeah, way better.
4: Is it better?
2: Yeah, it is.
4: I don't know.
3: Or
2: that's
3: like
2: generic.
3: Jamaica Eric. No.
2: I've got to go.
3: No, I've got to go too.
2: Okay, let's go.
3: See ya.
4: Yeah, okay. If Kylie Jenner was with a guy called Rick,
2: yeah,
4: and then he took her last name,
2: generic,
4: it'd be Jenner, comma Rick,
2: generic,
4: like Rick Jenner, but he'd be Jenner Rick,
2: Jenner Rick,
3: or Rick and, nah.
2: Okay, let's go.
4: Let's get into the show. Lou and Josh and Triple M.

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1: Lulu, you ever just ripped the top off and watched a wedding?
2: I can't say I have just kicked. Actually, I have kicked back and watched a wedding.
1: I said, have you ever ripped your top off?
2: I thought you said ripped the top off, like cracked a beer.
1: Cracked a stubby.
2: Sit back. Like if I was in a park and there was a wedding going on, of course I'd sit back, crack a beer and watch a wedding.
1: That's correct.
2: But I haven't ripped my own top off.
1: Right.
2: And you seem to seems like you have.
1: Well, it's just confusing to me. This is what we do.
2: You just rip your top off and watch weddings.
1: Watch weddings, yeah. It's a rip.
2: First I've heard of it from you. Interesting.
1: No. There's been a bloke, a shirtless man. He's been coined the shirtless man, watching a wedding from a balcony, and he basically steals the show. He steals the show, so no one's really watching the wedding. So he's basically just up there, happy as Larry, white shirts. What?
2: You go, the shirtless man, he's been called the shirtless man.
1: He's been coined the shirtless man because no one knows who he is. So he's there in white shorts, No shirt. And there's basically, there's a wedding in a beautiful manicured garden.
2: Mm-hmm.
1: Now, the bride and groom, for everyone that can't see the photo, because you're listening to radio, they're essentially underneath his balcony, probably about 5 metres forward, but his balcony basically oversees the whole wedding. So he's watching from behind the priest and the bride and the groom.
2: He'll see the bride walking down the aisle first.
1: Well, he honestly has the best view.
2: Yeah, the groom should be up there.
1: And so, correct. So it's kind of like, you know, when the Pope addresses the nation.
2: Yes.
1: He's in the Pope's position. Mm-hmm. he's ripped the shirt off and taken the hat off.
2: It looks like potentially, is this in Europe somewhere?
1: It looks beautiful like Europe. But he's just standing there, hands in pockets, having a great time watching the wedding. But all the guests can see him.
2: I think he doesn't realize they can see him. I think he like thinks he's hidden behind the angle or something. Yeah, mate, you are in plain view of everyone.
1: Yeah, he literally, because he's in all the, like, he's in the wedding photos.
2: Yeah. Can I say, look, I can't see too close up, but he looks like he's got a nice tan on him and a bit of a rig.
1: Well, look, he does look like he's
2: definitely got a European tan.
1: He's definitely tan.
2: Some type of summer location.
1: Hell of a rig, but he's got a great view of the wedding. I mean, it became a bit of the joke of the wedding because he was just clearly oblivious to how prominent a part he became.
2: Mm.
1: And just happily, oh, this is beautiful, mate.
2: I bet it'll be like a running joke for the rest of their lives that he'll be in like photos on the like mantelpiece.
1: Yeah. They'll Photoshop him and everything on their honeymoon, just on the beach, and he's just there in the balcony. Good to see you. Oh, it's good. Weird.
2: That's funny.
1: So we were thinking, I mean, he's essentially inadvertently crashed the wedding.
2: Yeah, he's a wedding crasher.
1: Kinda. What did you crash?
2: Yeah, have you crashed a wedding?
1: What event?
0: Owen Wilson style.
2: Yeah.
1: Have you crashed weddings before?
2: I'd love to know if someone's crashed a wedding. Even purposely is pretty cooked, purposefully, but I'd love to know.
1: Yeah, that's right. If you've actually done it on purpose, love to know that.
2: Yeah.
1: If you've accidentally crashed anything, love to know that too.
0: Yeah, we'll take anything.
2: And
0: it doesn't have to be a wedding.
2: Not your parents' car when you're younger.
1: No. Mm. I don't think we want.
0: We don't. We're not looking for that. So we might do that next. We might do that next week.
1: We'll do it next week.
2: Maybe.
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0: Triple M's Lou and Judge for your weekend.
1: We want to know if you've ever accidentally or on purpose crashed a wedding.
2: Yeah.
1: Or any other event.
2: Funeral, maybe? We've got Gus on the line. Oh. What happened?
3: Hey, guys.
4: How are you, mate?
3: Hey, guys. How are you?
4: Good. How are you?
3: Yeah, good, good, good, good. Finally get to hear you guys live instead of on a playback.
4: How cool is this,
2: mate?
4: This is gross, mate.
3: Yeah, no,
4: glad
3: awesome.
4: To hear.
3: Yeah, no, I used to sell farm products, electric fences and whatnot for properties all over New South Wales.
4: Mm-hmm.
3: And middle of summer, it's been a hot day, and I thought, that's it, I'm pulling up for the day. So I pulled up to a pub, walked in, I thought, oh, this place is cranking. So I walked up, got myself a beer, went out the back, sat down, lit up a smoke, and I'm sitting there next minute. I'm halfway through my beer, next minute, the waiter comes around and puts another beer in front of me, and I thought, oh, God, you know, what's going on here? Anyway, free beer, I wasn't going to complain about it, so I'm having a beer. The second beer come back out, and I go, nah, this can't be right, I thought to myself, you know? And
4: yeah.
3: It wasn't until they started saying how good such and such was, and, yeah, we're going to miss him heaps and this and that, and I thought, oh, no. Oh, no. But no one batted an eyelid. They all came and said hello to me. I'm a pretty friendly guy. They sat there and they started talking to me. I was talking to them, and, yeah, next minute I just had to do the old walk away slowly.
4: The Irish goodbye, you're at a wake.
2: That is so good. How good. Chris.
4: Gosh, that's a riffer.
2: Christopher.
5: Yeah.
2: Hey, Chris.
5: Hi, how are you guys?
2: Good, how are you?
4: Good, how are you, mate?
5: Good, thank you. Good. Popped over to New York last year. Mm. I was there, and there was I was in Andy Lee's pub in New York, and there was
4: a
5: young lady out the front, yeah, with blonde hair being filmed. I thought, oh, who's that? I didn't know anyway, so I stuck in the back a couple of times, and I got home, and I found out later it was G-Flip. So I ended up in her Instagram sort of thingy promoting... Yes. So if you look at it, it's still on Instagram.
4: Oh,
5: still out there somewhere.
2: Oh, and, we'll find you, Chris.
5: I'm the big guy with the black shirt. Yes. And,
2: okay.
4: We've got to find Chris in G-Flip's Instagram.
2: I'm writing that down.
4: Atta girl. That is a ripper, mate. Great crashing.
2: That's hilarious.
4: Colin, talk to us, mate. Why'd you accidentally crash?
6: Oh, mate, I've got a ripping story. So I was travelling in Greece, okay, on a ferry. Now, these ferries hold a lot of weddings, so I was really late. I was at the nightclub. I was half cut, and wandered upon this wedding and just walked in. Next minute, they're handing me drinks, and they form this massive circle, all the men only, and they had to do this dancing, and then one guy goes in the middle, does some freestyle, and it goes around and around and around and around until it come to me.
4: No.
6: And then I went in, we did this freestyle dancing. They're all clapping and cheering, like, woo, like, oh, man, it was the best. It was the best. Ended up photos, family photos, Cole's in the photos.
4: Like,
6: the next day, they come out on the as we're getting off, and they still arm in arm wanted photos. Oh, take another photo, get
1: wow.
6: a photo.
4: No way.
6: It was unreal. It was amazing. Never before. I mean, I was in my 20s. I was pumped. It was
4: I love that. That's a ripper,
2: that's
4: mate.
2: That's so good. What that would make memories to the people who's wedding it was. They'd be like, where are that bloke?
4: Yeah, bloke Colin from Australia.
2: Thanks, Colin.
4: We got Luke. Luke, mate, what'd you accidentally crash?
7: Hey, guys. I did crash a wedding of a couple and ended up having to give away the bride and be the best man.
4: What?
7: So, yeah, we met in LA at, like, a hostel, and they met each other the same weekend. And at, like, 2 a.m., 4 or 5 days later, the guy said he'd proposed and needs a witness. Do you want to come to Vegas now? I said, yeah, sure.
1: Wow.
7: Chucked me back in the back of the car, woke up in Vegas, and then gave away the bride down the aisle.
4: He's pissed off.
7: Did the best man duties, and...
2: Was Elvis the celebrant?
4: Good question.
7: He wasn't, but I did take him to Coyote Ugly for their reception.
2: Amazing.
1: That's so good.
4: What a ripper.
2: These are great yarns.
4: They're great. Thanks, mate.
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1: New research is shocking the internet.
2: Is it?
1: Mm-hmm. So there's an underwear brand called Tommy John.
2: Hey.
1: And they conducted research on 1,000 individuals. So quite a large number of individuals. 1 in 5 men admitted they wear the same underwear for a full week straight. They also found men are 2.5 times more likely than women to do this.
2: What do they bloody survey my mates, do they?
1: Probably.
2: I don't have 1,000 friends.
1: No, I was just meaning that your mates would definitely flip the undies. 100% they would.
2: 100%.
1: It also found 45% of people have worn the same pair for 2 days or longer.
2: Mm.
1: People online are calling it disgusting and unhygienic. Doctors also warn it can lead to infections, rashes and odour.
2: Oh, like 2 days, come on. Get over yourself.
1: I reckon...
2: if you're wearing undies for 2 days and it causes a rash, then you got serious issues. I think that's fine, mate.
1: Okay, yeah, but I think a week...
2: a week is so punchy.
1: Like, you're rotating them. Like, you're flipping them in and out, I reckon, if you're doing a

0: Australia, are you camping?
1: No, I'm talking right now. It's Monday.
0: Yeah.
1: You're coming to work, you're coming to the radio studio, and you're flipping your undies.
0: Louisa, I wouldn't dream of that. Good. I'm an everyday man.
1: Good.
0: Every single day, it's a new pair of undies.
1: But there are times you've gone three.
0: But only times of need or necessity.
1: Like camping.
0: Yeah, or if, you know, you... I believe that maybe when we're on our tour, I might have had to double up a couple of times.
1: Ugh, sweaty on stage too.
2: Well, you're getting sweaty anyway.
0: Yeah. We were on a couch, mate. It wasn't like we're doing a bloody aerobics on stage to like 2,000
1: people. Your pit test is different.
0: Yeah, the pits were sweaty because of anxiety.
1: Well, I know what was happening down below then.
0: Oh, shivers. Well, I hope not.
1: Yeah.
0: Because that'll shock you. Yeah. Coming up next.
1: Next. I think, look, I get it. Desperate times call for desperate measures.
0: Yeah.
1: 2 days you might have to.
0: Have you ever had to wear the same pair of undies?
1: On holiday, yes.
0: So there you go.
1: Yeah.
0: But I'm not doing
1: a whole week. That's foul.
0: I understand that, Dahl, but I reckon just take a bit of that judgment out of your tone.
1: No.
0: I think
1: grubby
0: so.
1: Grubby guts.
0: I'm a grubby
1: Grubs.
0: Guts. You're on holidays and you're bloody doing it. You've got a plethora of undies at your disposal.
1: How? You're in a suitcase.
0: A little shop.
1: Not where I was staying.
0: You're a shopaholic.
1: Not where I was staying, Jack.
0: Well, you stay in the middle of the territory, were you?
1: Pretty much. I was in a beautiful, lush resort in the middle of nowhere. I ended up getting them dry cleaned.
0: Did you, darling?
1: I did.
0: Lovely.
1: But it got us thinking, 1-3-3-5-3, grossest thing your partner does.
0: Yeah.
1: Like, come on. We know that my partner, Lockie, is big on farts.
0: He's a big farter. Mm. I chew my nails. I tell you what that Steph doesn't like and you don't like is the gum on my boots.
1: Yeah, that's foul. You put gum on your boots and then you grab it and eat it.
0: Well, no, I did that to show off to you. But like, just if I'm walking around and I can't see a bin and I've got chewy, I'll just put the gum in between the heel and the bottom of my boot.
1: But then you forget it's there.
0: Correct. Who cares? It's the bottom of the shoe.
1: Still yuck. Also, you do those logies?
0: Yeah, but I've always done that. That's just getting stuff out. It's spitting. Or Bushman's blow. Steph hates the Bushy's blow.
1: That's what I mean, the snot.
0: Yeah, people call it a snot rocket. It's a Bushy's blow. It's just where you push one nostril and you just blow out the snot. Steph, actually, we had a fawn stink about that.
1: Yeah.
0: She was like, if you ever do that in front of me again, I'm like, I think you're dating the wrong bloke.
1: You came out of the womb doing that.
0: Yeah, correct.
1: G'day, Janelle and Milo.
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0: holding me back.
1: Lou and Judge keeping you company for your weekend on Triple M.
2: I reckon there's going to be some little grubby guts out there.
3: Why come?
2: I just, like, you, the things you do, the things that Wumps does.
3: You know, I think you're a little grubby guts at times too. Grubby guts.
2: Like what?
3: Like, I don't know, when you're walking around, when you're walking around on a Sunday and you're a little bit, I just think you're a bit grubby. It feels like your vanity in your bathroom be covered in shit.
2: Yeah.
3: And like, I reckon you leave like tissues maybe on a bench and you forget about them.
2: Yeah, and like a half-eaten sandwich.
1: I think in general, guys are like publicly gross and women are secretly little gremlins. They've got a bit of gremlin in them.
3: That's why every publican you talk to, they reckon that the woman's toilets after a night out is way worse than
2: really?
3: Yeah. All most of the publicans, they're like, brother, it's like a nuclear bomb's gone off in there.
2: Also, a lot of makeup getting thrown around as well.
3: That's like, right. You're in there socialising, essentially.
2: Oh, yeah, we love
3: drinking,
2: that. I have more fun in the bathrooms chatting to random girls than I do out at the actual pub.
3: There with me.
2: Yeah, literally. You're like, Lou's been gone for 4 hours and she's just made friends in the bathroom.
3: Don't worry, I've got a certain room I like to duck into. Now... Gross, grubby gutses.
1: Yes.
2: Caitlin,
3: talk to us.
4: Hello, how are you guys?
3: Good, how are you, Caitlin?
4: I'm great, thank you.
3: That's the way. What's your grubby little story?
4: So my boyfriend would rather grub things with his feet than his hands.
3: Now, Caitlin, I wanted to say something. I don't know if this is a bloke thing. LP, you might be able to back me, but I like to test how good I am at grabbing stuff with my feet.
1: Yeah,
2: a wine glass with your big toe.
3: Yeah, or like just picking up stuff off the ground. And I honestly feel like a chimp when I do it. Because I'm walking along, if there's something on the ground and I pick it up and I can put it in my hand mid stride.
1: That's huge.
3: I'm like, holy dooly.
2: It's like a fun task for you guys.
3: Yeah, I'm like, this is awesome.
1: It's like, I've still got it.
3: I've still got it. Like, what does he grab?
2: Yeah, I was thinking like leftover food and he's like, nom, nom, nom.
3: Oh, that's bad.
4: Oh, no, not that bad. Anything and everything. Like, he's picked up his phone with it.
3: Yeah. Yeah, this is just us
2: kind
3: testing.
2: Of a skill.
3: Just testing.
2: Like, it's heavy as well, your phone getting in between the two
3: sides. That's right.
1: Could save your life one day.
4: He can pinch people with them.
3: That's good. That is good. Because a toe pinch can hurt. I've just got an image of you sitting watching a movie, like Harry Potter on a Sunday. And he, like, picks up a lighter with his left foot and a cigarette and he's smoking with his right foot.
2: Lifting it up.
3: Like it's nothing. Okay,
2: thanks,
3: thank you.
2: Thanks, Caitlin.
3: Chloe, what grubby thing does your partner do?
5: Hi, guys. I love to potty.
3: Thanks, Chloe. Appreciate
5: you. Love you so much. Anyways, my partner is a huge grubby gut.
3: Yeah.
5: We'll just be, like, sitting on the lounge, sitting in bed, wherever, and he just scratches down there.
2: Why do they do
3: this? Chloe.
5: Sniffs it every time and tries to make me sniff it.
3: Okay.
1: Oh,
2: see, there's, the sniffing
3: part. Yeah, you've added a couple of extra hurdles to the 100-meter race. I will happily sit there with my hand down my pants just cupping.
2: Is it a comfort thing? Like it's warm?
3: Yeah, it's just nice. And I'll just cup and, you know, maybe a pinch and roll. I'm not sniffing it, Chloe.
2: But so, then you've also had your hands down your pants and then you're probably like, oh, g'day, Steph's mum's coming over and you shake her hand.
1: That's why we're huggers.
3: And that's why we keep our peenies clean.
2: You've always said that. You go, no.
3: You
2: sorry,
3: don't touch these hands, mama. Bring it in.
2: Yeah.
3: Okay.
2: Philip?
6: Yeah, so my partner is so sneaky on this one. She picks her belly button. So when we're sleeping, she puts it near my nose for me to sniff it.
3: I love her for doing this. That is hilarious.
2: Why do belly buttons smell sometimes?
3: Mine doesn't.
6: Have you tried?
3: You're literally a grubby guts. Your guts are grubby. You got a stinky little belly
2: Cut
3: button,
2: that.
3: Don't you?
2: Cut that.
3: Philip, does she pull out the bum fluff from her...
2: bum fluff?
3: Yeah, from belly button.
6: Bum fluff.
3: You know you get bum fluff in your belly button?
2: Oh, who's a grubby guts as well?
3: Me.
6: Oh, openly. Not that I noticed. It's in the dark, so I don't know. It's more so a smell thing.
3: Well, fingers crossed it is the belly button, big fella. Thank you, Philip.
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0: for your weekend on Triple M. You got Lou, you got Jarch.
1: Well, you weren't paying attention, were you, during our big radio meeting?
2: Well, it sometimes happens.
1: It happens every time.
2: Well, that's correct, Dalton.
1: Usually kicking your little feet.
2: Well, yeah.
1: Going, hee-hee-hee-hee.
2: I've always just found it very difficult to pay attention in any sort of a meeting.
1: Mm. So what were you doing this time? I turned to you and I was trying to have quite a serious conversation and then I go, what?
2: Well, it was actually, I think you'll find Cody, our producer, that then, because I was sort of...
1: Dish-steering her, actually.
2: She was across the room. She was across the room and she didn't know where my head was. No one knew where my head was. Only I knew. But I'd already gone around the room and I basically had renamed all of you. Mm-hmm. So in my brain, whilst the radio show was happening, I was sort of looking because LP was next to me and I'm looking at LP. I'm like, he looks like a Charlie.
1: Mm-hmm.
2: And you, yep. I had Grace for you. You can look
1: like
2: Grace.
1: I like that. It's quite cute and innocent.
2: You like Grace. I had Ash. She was next to Codes. Ash, I was like... What was Ash's again?
1: Well, I thought Ash was Lucy.
2: Lucy. Yeah, Bill
1: and
2: Lucy.
1: We sort of decided on that together.
2: We did. But then Cody, so this is before anyone had noticed what I was doing, and Cody was sort of talking to me, and I was sort of looking at her with my head down, but I'm looking straight through her.
1: Yeah, it's quite demonic.
2: Yeah, and then she goes, what are you looking at? And I go, oh, I'm so sorry. I'm like, nothing, just keep going with the meeting. And then we kept going. I was like, look, to be honest, I've been naming all of you. I've been naming all of you of what your other name would be. Digilock was Michael. Simo was Philip.
0: Yes.
2: Crystal was Rachel.
0: Yes.
1: She's such a Rachel.
2: I was stuck on Codes.
1: And then,
2: so when I was looking, I was sort of, where's the camera? I'm barreling like, I was like, oh, this. Just trying to think.
1: Good radio.
2: Just trying to think. But that's how my brain was dead. So I'm going, what is Cody? And then we came up and then after, I had to sort of let everyone know, sorry, I wasn't paying attention because you were trying to talk about something important to me.
1: Yeah, I was.
2: And then when you had said, mate, I'm trying to talk about this, I said, I'm sorry, Grace, but me and Charlie over here, Michael and Philip and Lucy, were just wondering what Cody's other name was. I think we've all come to the conclusion it's Shelby.
1: Shelby for sure.
2: Mm.
1: Little Shelbs. Hey, Shelbs.
2: So that's what I was doing.
1: And then I thought you were an Ollie, like an Oliver. You're definitely an Oliver.
2: He's not,
1: and then you're like, oh, Ollie.
2: Charlie's not.
0: I thought he was more of a Reg personally.
1: Reg is like you're 70. You're
2: yeah, but I will
1: not,
2: be.
1: No, not
2: but
1: Reg.
2: But I'm actually, baby Reggie as well. You have little baby Reggies. Little Reggie. Yeah. Reggie must, if an old Reg, has to have been a baby Reg.
0: I reckon you put,
2: there has to have been a 36-year-old Reg.
0: Put a poll up on Lou and Jarch whether he's more of an Ollie or a Reg. I guarantee you, Lou, Reg is going to win.
2: I reckon I'm more of a Reg. There is an Ollie to me, though.
1: Then it gets me thinking Dr. Chris Brown is 100% Henry.
2: Well, this is the thing. Let's think about actual people, famous people. Albo, I think there's a Gerald there. He's Gerald. You know who I think? You know what I think about Robert Irwin? I think he'd suit like Peter.
1: See, he to me is a Sam.
0: Sam is good.
2: There's a lot of Sam to Robert Irwin.
1: Hindy to me is like a Jason.
2: Jason Hindmarsh. Yeah, yeah, yeah. Oh,
0: that's NRL legend Nathan Hindmarsh. Part of the Triple M family.
2: All right. What about Chris Hemsworth?
0: Ooh.
1: He's got a lot of Josh about him.
2: Yeah,
1: a lot of Joshy. Jay.
2: You know what's weird is I'd put Luke Hemsworth on Chris and Chris on Luke. Controversial.
1: Whoa, whoa, whoa.
2: I don't want to go out there and say it.
1: Whoa.
0: Chris and Luke give very similar energy to me.
2: Hey, what is Fisher's actual front name?
1: Paul.
2: Is it?
1: Paul Fisher.
0: He's not
1: he
0: a Paul.
1: He does not suit a Paul, does
2: nah,
1: he?
2: Nah, see, what's Fisher?
1: Fisher is, he's sort of like the larrikin, sort of surfer bloke.
2: I reckon Brody.
1: Yes, or Casey
2: Fisher.
1: God, I might have a hidden talent here.
2: Yeah, Casey's renaming. Good.
0: I reckon he's Lenny.
2: You're not Lenny.
1: Lenny to me.
2: Lenny to me.
0: Okay, sorry.
1: Casey Fisher's real. Yeah, I like that one.
2: All right. What about? I like this game.
0: What about Steve Carell?
1: Can we do some checks?
2: Steve Carell. Yeah. Okay. What about? Well, I want to do Steve Carell.
0: Yeah. True.
2: I want to do Steve Carell now.
1: Steve Carell is Brian.
2: It's Big Brian.
1: He's huge Brian.
2: All right. Well, what about Isla Fisher?
1: Isla Fisher. Oh, she kind of gives off Jenny. Jen.
2: You know, it's so weird. I thought Jennifer as well.
1: Yeah, Jennifer.
2: Only because the red hair, Jennifer Aniston-ish.
0: Okay, yeah. Quick fire. Kylie Minogue.
1: Oh, Kylie Minogue.
2: Rebecca.
1: Sandy.
0: Okay, Nicole Kidman.
2: Gabriella.
1: Nicole Kidman.
2: Gabrielle.
1: Rosie.
2: She's elegant. Okay. She's elegant.
0: Kathy Freeman.
2: Trish.
1: Brenda.
0: Okay. Well, we probably can't play forever.
2: Yeah. Well, I'd love to.
0: We should play again.
2: Yeah.
0: We'll still do it again. Oh, name celebrities. Okay.
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7: 92.5 Triple M Gold, Gold Coast traffic.
6: If you're using the M1 to drive northbound, there is a breakdown to watch for through Stapleton. It's just between exit 41 and 38, fortunately not causing delays. However, we do have a little bit of slowing down for the southbound journey on the M1 due to an incident through Pimpamar. That's at the Uelpa Road exit. We've got traffic building up through Surfers on the Gold Coast, both directions near Thomas Drive. The Snooze Flash Sale is on now with 20 to 50% off an amazing range. Hurry, this Snooze Flash Sale must end today. It's amazing what a little snooze can do. 92.5 Triple M Gold, the Gold Coast's original.
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